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1: We are hanging out with Parmalee, and we've been talking about how you've been together since the year 2001.
0: I think it's very difficult for people to get along in a duo, much less a group or whatever. What's the secret that you guys have figured out?
2: Going through those hardships together,
3: he always says that. Yeah. That's the only thing I can think of is that what most people haven't done is most people haven't started from the same playing level. Nobody had any more wealth than any other person. Nobody had any. We all had the same jobs on the side. We were making about the same amount of money. Nobody was rich. Nobody had anybody
2: a leg up or
3: backup plan. And we all started this thing from the same playing field together. We all put in that time together. We all went through all the ups and downs together over 10 years and stayed together. But we're also, we always had something on the cusp that would get us excited about what was about to happen. And that was, you know, we would chase any little opportunity that we could, whether it was somebody's cousin worked as an intern at Sony, but they wanted to get a recording, we need to go to the studio and record it. We would put it on credit cards at 36% interest just because that was our hope.
2: And anything.
3: Any little piece of hope we could find, we would find it instead of getting, you know, focused on all the negative and the odds that were against us and the numbers and everything like that. We would just try to find, and we always did.
2: We're
3: still doing it. But we always did. And one thing led to another, which led to another, which led to, you know, eventually getting to where we are. So none of us ever wanted to quit, and we never had a backup plan, and we always could rely on each other. And
2: yeah, our goals were to play music for a living, if we could. Mm-hmm. That was it.
0: Yeah.
2: Now, how much money it takes to live is, you know.
0: That's very debatable.
2: But we said a living, so we didn't say, oh, we all have to make, you know, $10 million a piece. So we're just like, if we could play music for Lisbon, that'd be great. And then we've started doing it, and we're like, actually, we're actually doing it, guys. Let's keep this thing going.
3: Yeah.
2: So, and that's what we're going to still keep doing.
3: That's right.

0: What's up with the Rob and Holly Show on today's country, Bay Country 97.9. We'll be back with more from Parmalee in just a few minutes, and we're going behind the song for one of their number one songs,
1: which is Take My Name. What is the story behind it? Parmalee, they're going to tell us on the way.

0: updated weather every hour with your Bay Country forecast.
1: Chance of rain showers tonight. Otherwise, cloudy skies expected. Lows level off around 65. Winds out of the northeast, 5 to 10 miles an hour. Cloudy skies expected again tomorrow. Slight chance of rain showers. Highs level off around 80. Lows level off around 63. Tomorrow night, partly cloudy skies. With your Bay Country weather, I'm meteorologist Megan Mulford. Currently, it's 73 degrees.
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0: And it's time to take a look behind the scenes for Take My Name from Parmalee.
2: And a lot of things go on a tour bus when on a tour, and that also includes songwriting.
0: You guys wrote this one on the bus?
3: It actually came to be in the back lounge of the tour bus when we were trying to finish up that album, and I had some co-writers zoom in from Nashville, and they had this idea about doing a wedding song, and I was a little reserved, I can't lie, at first, because I'm like, it depends on how it's presented, and I said, we got to do it like in our language, in Parmalee language is how we would talk and how we would say phrases, and so we worked on it, but we had that melody for the chorus that was just money, and at that point in time, Scott had just gotten married, so it was kind of one of those things where it was in the air and it felt right at that time. And I'll never forget when we kind of worked on the demo. We got a little scratch thing going and we were in the front lounge of the bus and we played it. I remember Scott perked up and he said, that's something right there. I don't know what it's something. And I remember a couple other people on the bus were like, that's a jam. And ended up being biggest song of our career so far.
4: That's right. Take my

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1: We got a whole lot more to cover with the boys from Parmalee on the way in just a few minutes. 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
0: Yeah, you'll see some videos with us and Parmalee, but you'll also see videos with us and Russell Dickerson and Jackson Dean and Cody Johnson and a whole bunch more. 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

0: Hey there with the Rob and Holly Show on today's Country, Bay Country, 97.9. More from Parmalee in just a few minutes and the collab that I never saw coming, but we needed this one, I think. It's Parmalee and Low Cash together.
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2: I feel like you guys, and this has to be where your friendship with Low Cash comes in, because like they are similarly the same of like positive thinkers and like fun people. And can you tell us, where does your friendship with them start, and how do we get to the song?
3: It starts back at a writer's retreat. We moved here in 2011, and we went on some writer's retreat. I forget where it was, in the mountains somewhere, Gatlinburg or something. It was a big, they had, I forget who the camps were, but we were with Broken Bow, and they sent us, and I don't know who those guys were with, but they had just come off of the Fly With Me by Keith Urban. Okay. You know, they had written that song, and so they were like the guys that had the hits. And then I think Truck Yeah came out, and they drove their new F-150 up there, and we're like, man,
4: I think you told me.
2: Yeah.
3: It was just one of those things where those guys had the recent hits, and we were just still broke trying to figure it out and trying to write and do all that. So we met them, and I think we probably wrote some songs, and just kind of became friends, you know, and just kept in touch, you know, throughout the years. And then they were on our label for a few. And
4: no, you forgot we cut one of their songs.
3: Oh yeah
4: on our first album.
2: Mm-hmm. Okay.
4: Yeah,
3: back in the day.
4: It's called Back in the Day.
2: Okay.
4: Great song.
2: Yeah.
4: It may have made it to a single, but it didn't. But yeah.
3: Yeah.
4: So that's on the Feels Like Carolina album.
3: Yeah, that's right.
4: How we did.
3: That's
4: we cut that song, and that really. Of course, they love that.
2: Yeah. Know, but we're friends forever now.
4: Basically, because they're cool dudes, and we hit it off. Genuine guys.
2: I absolutely love them. Yeah. But I immediately thought them and all of you together, recipe for shenanigans.
3: Right?
4: Oh, yeah.
3: It's we're keeping it real out there. We're cutting up. It's just, you know, we've all been through a lot of the same things. So it's very, we're all relatable to each other.

0: 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We'll be back with more from Parma Lee in just a few minutes. We've been chatting about their friendship with Low Cash, but we got to get a little bit more into the brand new collab.
1: So coming up, Parma Lee is going to tell us how they collaborated with Low Cash for their new song, On the Way.

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1: Chance of rain showers tonight, otherwise overcast skies. Lows level off around 66. Northeasterly winds 5 to 10 miles an hour. Cloudy skies expected again tomorrow. Slight chance of rain showers. High temperatures reach up to 80. Lows level off around 63. Tomorrow night, partly cloudy skies. With your Bay Country weather, I'm meteorologist Megan Mulford. Currently, it's 73 degrees.
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1: So, Matt, tell us, what is the story behind this one?
2: Well, you know, being here in Nashville, we do have a group of songwriter friends and buddies that kind of send us ideas and starts and things. And that was actually one that they sent us. And as soon as we heard it, we all lit up and we were like, oh, man, this is like right up our alley. It's saying exactly where we're at in our lives right now. And you know, a lot of us, premise behind the story is that you go through life and you end up down the wrong path a lot of times, especially us guys. And then if you're lucky,
3: we're just saying that's partying and just going, having, well, everybody does, you know.
2: Yeah,
3: usually, I don't say everybody, but a lot of people do.
2: You know, you end up in a bad way a lot of times, and you find that right person that puts you back on track, and then that gives you realize that's your purpose and that's where you need to be, and you don't need to be worried about these other things. And that's, you know, and that makes things as God's plan was, you know, for you to get that out and find this person.
3: But you do have to learn and make mistakes.

0: 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More news tunes on the way from Parmalee as they are taking over our whole show. And another one that we need to check out is called God Knew Better.
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2: Was there ever a show, or what was the show where you guys are like, what do we do? Like, what are we doing here? Like, is it like, was like a crazy space, or like maybe only two people showed up, or like, did you ever have like, can you tell me about that show?
3: Oh, we've had plenty of that.
2: Yeah. Like in the beginning,
3: where the one where I got shot was probably 10 people on a Monday night. And we were just but we looked at it as, hey, we're practicing for something bigger.
2: Right.
3: And even today, if we're at a venue that's 1,000 people, I'm looking for the 5 and the 10. I'm still looking like I'm manifesting it. That's what I do every time I look at it. No matter how many. It could be 100. But I will say, those small clubs are the best. The people that are on top of you, almost on his microphone,
2: yep,
3: where we started,
2: yep,
3: that's the best. So anything else is just gravy.
2: So yeah, after all this, do you guys feel like you've like finally have made it from then to then? Like you can go through and you're like, okay, we did it. Like, or no,
3: nope,
2: not really.
3: Not even close.
2: Okay.
4: You know what?
2: I totally understand that. Yeah.
4: We did just so many like day jobs you wouldn't believe, like for $10 an hour. Worked in the logging woods. We worked in construction. We worked on farms. We worked doing anything. We cleaned ditches. I mean, I remember just any kind of job. We do blue collar job, you mm-hmm. know. And so, I just every time you go to the gas station, you see a truck full of the boys pull up, or the guys on the side of the road working on the trees or doing whatever. You like, it never leaves you, which I think also gives us a lot of spark. But it's always like a reminder, you know,
2: we could be doing
4: that. Yeah, you go back right now, and in our mind, it doesn't. Correlate. It's always like because we were so good at that stuff,
2: right?
3: And not hating on the jobs at all.
2: I feel like you guys would have fun anywhere. By the way, side note. Yeah.
3: So when I saw the guys doing construction this morning, I had to stop my truck. What you guys up to? What you working on? I mean, just to talk like yeah.
2: I wanted to have that camaraderie.
3: Oh, nothing. We're just here. You know, the guys on the side of the road, but it's still in our mind, and we did it. We've done it all.

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1: It's Bay Country 97.9. We're hanging out with Parma Lee for our Friday takeover, and y'all have been together for almost 25 years. I don't even want to ask this question, but I'm sure that it's
2: so
1: not.
2: Wait, I'm scared.
1: Well, it's not easy to stay together as a band for 25 years, right?
2: I mean, that is a really good point. That's a very long time. So have you guys have ever had the thought of like breaking up the band?
3: You know what? I would say it's almost, we're together all the time. We've done this for a long time. It is a family band. I'm the only one that's not a family member, but it's almost like a marriage. Like, we've committed to this thing and we're sticking together.
4: I would say the only time that the thought probably popped in everybody else's head, but completely didn't in ours, was when Scott was shot and in the hospital. We hadn't had a record deal. You know, we'd already been in a band, you know, together 8 years at that point, and no record deal, no money, no nothing, broke. He gets shot. And I'm sure everybody was like, oh, that'll probably stop now, you know, but that wasn't. We just kind of dug in even deeper then, and it's like, we're definitely going to do this. And I think, you know, when you go through something like that, we want to keep going anyway, no matter what.

0: don't need triple Doppler. We've got meteorologist Megan Mulford. Here's your Bay Country weather.
1: Chance of rain showers tonight, otherwise overcast skies. Lows level off around 66. Northeasterly winds 5 to 10 miles an hour. Cloudy skies expected again tomorrow. Slight chance of rain showers. High temperatures reach up to 80. Lows level off around 63. Tomorrow night, partly cloudy skies. With your Bay Country weather, I'm meteorologist Megan Mulford. Right now, 72.
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1: We are the Rob and Holly Show. Parman Lee is with us. If you're just joining us, we are talking about how y'all had to deal with such a scary situation a while back when Scott was shot in a robbery, and that was before you got the record deal.
0: So how were you guys dealing with all that stress?
2: The band never paid for anything other than the band's gas and the band's promo, whatever, and the credit card bills that we had to make the minimum payment on. That's what the band paid for. We all worked day jobs. Scott and I were running a logging business, cutting trees all week and taking off on the weekends. So literally, our money just went to nothing. We didn't have any income. We didn't have any way to work. We didn't, because we had to stay with Scott. We didn't have any. The fans really chipped in and helped us out, get through those, you know, few months. But that, I mean, that just made us be like, we got to stay. We got to keep going. And we can't just up and fold, you know?

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0: 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Here with the Rob and Holly Show. We're back here with Parmalee, Matt, Barry, Scott, and Josh taking over the show.
1: You guys spend a lot of time on the road, so do you have any life hacks when you're on tour?
2: I mean, I'm going to go with dude wipes.
3: I mean, we have so many of those, yeah. I mean, you got to have them.
1: Do you
3: all
1: have
3: those.
1: A sponsorship yet by
2: no,
1: dude wipes?
2: Should.
1: You should,
2: we
1: though.
2: Absolutely
3: we should have
1: how
3: one.
1: Dare, how they? How can
2: I mean,
1: they not?
2: It's like, because, you know, it's hot this time of year. And
1: there's
2: know,
1: a ton of you dudes on the bus.
2: There is, yeah. Man.
1: This is perfect. Have,
2: yeah,
3: it's the shower that you can't get until you get a shower.
2: Yeah, sometimes you have to have a, yeah.
1: I actually really appreciate shower. This life hack. Yeah. That's great. I think that's
3: airport,
1: a good one for everybody.
3: Airport shower, yeah.
1: You know, they, I don't want to say what they call it. I don't. I'll tell you off air.
2: What else?
1: All right.
2: I don't know.
1: No, that's perfect. That's perfect. Yeah.

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1: I'm Dasha.
2: Hi, it's Kane Brown.
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1: We're here with Parmalee. You were just telling us dude wipes are one of the necessities when on a tour bus.
2: You guys are all on the same
3: yes.
2: bus?
3: Yeah.
2: Who decides the bunks?
4: And our crew.
2: Situation.
4: There's typically 11 people.
3: You kind of, over the years, we've changed.
4: Bangus middle.
2: Okay.
4: Bangus middle bunks. There's 12 bunks in it.
2: Yeah.
4: So four of us, we get middle bunks.
2: The middle bunks are the best ones.
4: Yeah, they're the best ones.
2: Yeah.
3: But I've changed. I've been at the top and I've been at the bottom, and then I've just ended up in the middle. So all these years, I've top or bottom.
4: Here's something.
3: So it's kind of random.
4: Life hack for the, you don't think about this. It's not a life hack, but
2: yeah.
4: When you're, you know, we're constantly having to, like, put on show clothes, change everything. Putting your bag in your middle bunk is a lot easier. You don't think about how easy it is. If you had to, you're in the bottom bunk and you had to fold your bag.
2: You got
4: to
2: go all
4: the top. You had to climb all up.
3: True.
4: And
3: that's
4: having
3: true.
4: It in the middle, everything's accessible.
3: Bus hack.
4: Yeah,
3: on the middle bunk.
4: Yeah,
2: I'll
4: middle
2: take a
4: bunk.
2: Bus hack. That's perfect.

0: today's country and your hourly forecast. Time for the 411 with meteorologist Megan Mulford and Bay Country Weather.
1: Slight chance of rain showers tonight. Otherwise, cloudy skies expected. Lows level off around 65. Winds out of the northeast at around 5 miles an hour. Cloudy skies expected again tomorrow. Slight chance of rain showers. Daytime highs approaching 80. Lows dip down to about 63. Tomorrow night, partly cloudy skies. With your Bay Country weather, I'm meteorologist Megan Mulford. Currently 72.
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0: 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If you're just joining us, Parmalee is our special guest for the Friday Takeover, and also we do have our last laugh coming up.
1: Okay, so we need to ask you, because we always have our Takeover artists, pick the comedian who makes you laugh.
2: Mine's definitely Bill Burr. Josh?
3: Stephen Wright.
2: Stephen Wright.
4: Dude, Bernie Mac for Scott.
5: Bernie Mac.
4: Oh, man. Dude, this is tough, man, because there's so many good. I mean, actually, Bill Cosby did have a good stand-up comedy out back in the day.
5: Nobody put Dave Chappelle in there. Maybe I need to flip.
2: Yeah, I mean, he's one of my favorite too.
5: Dave Chappelle. I don't know. We can be here all day.
4: There's a lot of great comedians.
2: All of them: Shane Gillis, Bert Kreischer, Tom Segura, Autumn Gath.
3: Richard Pryor.
4: Oh, Red Fox.
2: Red Fox has got
4: Eddie
2: me.
4: Murphy. Honestly, wait a minute. Eddie Murphy. Wait a minute. We're going to be here all day.
3: Maybe this is the thing we disagree about the most.
2: Yeah. Man. There's not just one.
4: No.

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2: Parmalee's been taking over our whole show, and we just asked him to pick our stand-up comedian for the Last Laugh.
3: Okay, they gave us like 20 names. So we just put him in a hat, and we picked one randomly, and it is Richard Pryor. And somehow, some way, we found a clean clip from Richard Pryor because we've learned that he swears a lot.
4: I went to penitentiary. Gene Wilder, I did a movie. I went to, not me personally. I mean, I went to do a film in penitentiary. I was up there 6 weeks, Arizona State Penitentiary. It was something. Oh, you're applauding for that? Arizona State Penitentiary, real popular. And I was up there, and I looked at all the brothers, and it made my heart ache. You know, it's all these beautiful men in the joint. Warriors should be out there helping the masses. And I felt that way. I was real naive, right? In 6 weeks I was up there, I talked to the brothers, you know, and I talked to them. And thank God we got penitentiaries. I asked him, I said, why did you kill everybody in the house?
5: He guessed it. They was home.
4: I met one brother, his name was J-Bo. Lift weights, he was in charge of it. J-Bo, he was doing a sentence, triple life. How in the do you do triple life? I mean, if he die and come back, he got to go to penitentiary.

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0: We're going to go behind the song. 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

0: Updated weather every hour with your Bay Country forecast.
1: Chance of rain showers overnight. Otherwise, cloudy skies expected. Lows dip down to about 65. Winds out of the northeast at around 5 miles an hour. Cloudy skies expected again Saturday. Slight chance of rain showers. Highs level off around 80. Lows dip down to about 63 Saturday night. Partly cloudy skies. With your Bay Country weather, I'm meteorologist Megan Mulford. Currently 72.
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0: Megan's got your forecast every hour with Bay Country Weather.
1: Chance of rain showers overnight, otherwise cloudy skies expected. Lows dip down to about 65. Winds out of the northeast at around 5 miles an hour. Cloudy skies expected again Saturday. Slight chance of rain showers. Highs level off around 80. Lows dip down to about 63 Saturday night. Partly cloudy skies. With your Bay Country weather, I'm meteorologist Megan Mulford. Right now, 71.
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0: don't need triple Doppler. We've got meteorologist Megan Mulford. Here's your Bay Country weather.
1: Chance of rain showers overnight, otherwise cloudy skies expected. Lows dip down to about 65. Winds out of the northeast at around 5 miles an hour. Cloudy skies expected again Saturday. Slight chance of rain showers. Highs level off around 80. Lows dip down to about 63 Saturday night. Partly cloudy skies. With your Bay Country weather, I'm meteorologist Megan Mulford. Right now, it's 72 degrees.
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0: today's country and your hourly forecast. Time for the 411 with meteorologist Megan Mulford and Bay Country Weather.
1: Chance of rain showers overnight. Otherwise, cloudy skies expected. Lows level off around 65. Winds out of the northeast at around 5 miles an hour. Cloudy skies expected again Saturday. Slight chance of rain showers. Highs level off around 80. Lows dip down to about 63 Saturday night. Partly cloudy skies. With your Bay Country weather, I'm meteorologist Megan Mulford. Right now, it's 67 degrees.
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0: Updated weather every hour with your Bay Country forecast.
1: Chance of rain showers overnight. Otherwise, cloudy skies expected. Lows level off around 65. Winds out of the north at around 5 miles an hour. Cloudy skies expected again Saturday. Chance of rain showers. High temperatures reach up to 79. Lows level off around 63 Saturday night. Partly cloudy. With your Bay Country weather, I'm meteorologist Megan Mulford. Right now, 66.
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0: Megan's got your forecast every hour with Bay Country Weather.
1: Chance for showers today, otherwise overcast. High temperatures reach up to 79. Northeast winds 5 to 10 miles an hour. 63 tonight, 83 tomorrow, clear skies. Mid-80s Monday with a slight chance for storms. Turning warmer Tuesday with highs in the upper 80s. Chance for storms continues. With your Bay Country weather, I'm meteorologist Megan Mulford. Currently 66.
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0: don't need triple Doppler. We've got meteorologist Megan Mulford. Here's your Bay Country weather.
1: Mainly cloudy skies expected today with a chance for showers. High temperatures reach up to 79. Northeast winds 5 to 10 miles an hour. Partly cloudy skies tonight. Lows dip down to about 63. Daytime highs approaching 83 tomorrow. 85 Monday with a slight chance for storms. 88 Tuesday. Storms continue. With your Bay Country weather, I'm meteorologist Megan Mulford. Currently 65.
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0: today's country, and your hourly forecast. Time for the 411 with meteorologist Megan Mulford and Bay Country weather.
1: Mainly cloudy skies expected today with a chance for showers. High temperatures reach up to 79. Northeast winds 5 to 10 miles an hour. Partly cloudy skies tonight. Lows dip down to about 63. Daytime highs approaching 83 tomorrow. 85 Monday with a slight chance for storms. 88 Tuesday. Storms continue. With your Bay Country weather, I'm meteorologist Megan Mulford. Right now, 64.
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1: Slight chance for showers today. Otherwise, more clouds than sun. Highs around 79. Winds out of the northeast, 5 to 10 miles an hour. 63 tonight, 83 tomorrow. Mid-80s Monday with a slight chance for storms. Warmer Tuesday with highs in the upper 80s. Chance for storms continues. With your Bay Country weather, I'm meteorologist Megan Mulford. Right now, 59.
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0: Megan's got your forecast every hour with Bay Country Weather.
1: Slight chance for showers today. Otherwise, more clouds than sun. Highs around 79. Winds out of the northeast, 5 to 10 miles an hour. 63 tonight, 83 tomorrow. Mid-80s Monday with a slight chance for storms. Warmer Tuesday with highs in the upper 80s. Chance for storms continues. With your Bay Country weather, I'm meteorologist Megan Mulford. Currently, it's 61 degrees.
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0: don't need triple Doppler. We've got meteorologist Megan Mulford. Here's your Bay Country weather.
1: Slight chance for showers today. Otherwise, more clouds than sun. Highs around 79. Winds out of the northeast, 5 to 10 miles an hour. 63 tonight, 83 tomorrow. Mid-80s Monday with a slight chance for storms. Warmer Tuesday with highs in the upper 80s. Chance for storms continues. With your Bay Country weather, I'm meteorologist Megan Mulford. Right now, it's 63 degrees.
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0: 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Time for the 411 with meteorologist Megan Mulford and Bay Country weather.
1: Cloudy skies with a few peaks of sun today, with daytime highs approaching 79. Northeasterly winds 5 to 10 miles an hour. Partly cloudy tonight, lows around 62. Highs level off around 83. Tomorrow, bright sunshine expected. Slight chance for storms. Monday and Tuesday, 85. Monday, 87. Tuesday. With your Bay Country weather, I'm meteorologist Megan Mulford. Right now, it's 66 degrees.
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0: updated weather every hour with your Bay Country forecast.
1: Mainly cloudy skies expected this afternoon with a high of 79. Northeast winds 5 to 10 miles an hour. Partly cloudy skies tonight, 62. Tomorrow, high of 83. Slight chance of thunderstorms Monday and Tuesday. Mid-80s Monday, upper 80s by Tuesday. With your Bay Country weather, I'm meteorologist Megan Mulford. Right now, it's 68 degrees.
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0: Hogan's got your forecast every hour with Bay Country Weather.
1: Mainly cloudy skies expected this afternoon with a high of 79. Northeast winds 5 to 10 miles an hour. Partly cloudy skies tonight, 62. Tomorrow, high of 83. Slight chance of thunderstorms Monday and Tuesday. Mid-80s Monday, upper 80s by Tuesday. With your Bay Country Weather, I'm meteorologist Megan Mulford. Currently, it's 72 degrees.
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0: don't need triple Doppler. We've got meteorologist Megan Mulford. Here's your Bay Country weather.
1: Mainly cloudy skies expected this afternoon with a high of 79. Northeast winds 5 to 10 miles an hour. Partly cloudy skies tonight, 62. Tomorrow, high of 83. Slight chance of thunderstorms Monday and Tuesday. Mid-80s Monday, upper 80s by Tuesday. With your Bay Country weather, I'm meteorologist Megan Mulford. Right now, it's 75 degrees.
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0: 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Time for the 411 with meteorologist Megan Mulford and Bay Country Weather.
1: High temperatures reach up to 79 this afternoon. Under partly cloudy skies, east winds 5 to 10 miles an hour. 62 tonight, 83 tomorrow, mainly sunny skies. Temperatures near average Monday and Tuesday, with highs from the mid-80s to the upper 80s. Thunderstorms possible both days. With your Bay Country weather, I'm meteorologist Megan Mulford. Currently 75.
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1: Lows around 62. Tonight, under mainly clear skies, winds out of the northeast, 5 to 10 miles an hour. High temperatures reach up to 83. Tomorrow, mainly clear skies. Mainly clear skies, tomorrow night, lows level off around 65. Chance for storms, Monday and Tuesday, 85, Monday, 87, Tuesday. With your Bay Country weather, I'm meteorologist Megan Mulford. Currently, 73.
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0: Megan's got your forecast every hour with Bay Country Weather.
1: Lows level off around 62. Tonight, under mainly clear skies, northeasterly winds 5 to 10 miles an hour. 83 tomorrow, mainly clear. Slight chance for storms. Tomorrow night, 65. 85 Monday, with a chance of thunderstorms. 87 Tuesday, chance for storms continues. With your Bay Country weather, I'm meteorologist Megan Mulford. Currently, 74.
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0: Casey Musgraves on Y'all Access with her latest, That is Dry Spell. It's Kelly Sutton here, and I have your Y'all Access Pass to the latest music, news, and inside details all about your favorite country stars. We're going to be hearing from Ashley Cook, Cody Johnson, and more this hour. Plus, we've got songs from Luke Combs, Shaboozy, and others. I was on the interstate earlier this week, and I saw this guy on the side of a semi. It was Jordan Davis. He's the 2026 ambassador for an affordable housing initiative called Home for Good. Seeing him 12 feet tall flying down the interstate may or may not have been what gave me the idea to play this song. Here's Turn This Truck Around.
1: This time I said it and I meant it. These boots ain't tapping those brakes.

0: Jordan Davis on Y'all Access with me, Kelly Sutton. Hudson Westbrook, let's talk about it. He broke into the country world with his first hit, House Again. That was released in 2025. And no one was more surprised than he was. Hudson wasn't really expecting to find that kind of success.
1: It's been really cool. I mean, I don't think I could have prepared for it no matter what or seen it being that big, you know? Like, I would have started music a lot sooner if I would have known my voice was desirable to people, you know what I mean?
0: His latest song is on Y'all Access right now. Here's Painted You Pretty.

The heartbreak duet from Carly Pearce and Riley Green. If I don't leave, I'm going to stay. You've got Y'all Access with me, Kelly Sutton. So Luke Combs has been making his way through Europe and the UK on the international leg of his My Kind of Saturday Night tour. And it's already almost over. He's in Edinburgh, Scotland this weekend, and then he wraps it all up with three back-to-back-to-back shows in London. It's at Wembley Stadium next weekend. It's going to be amazing. Here's Luke on Y'all Access with Be By You.

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9: We don't need triple Doppler. We've got meteorologist Megan Mulford. Here's your Bay Country weather.
10: Lows level off around 62. Tonight, under mainly clear skies, northeasterly winds 5 to 10 miles an hour. 83 tomorrow, mainly clear. Slight chance for storms. Tomorrow night, 65. 85 Monday, with a chance of thunderstorms. 87 Tuesday, chance for storms continues. With your Bay Country weather, I'm meteorologist Megan Mulford. Currently, it's 73 degrees.
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14: 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So keep us in mind. 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

year it's been. Head in a bottle, put my heart in a case. Yeah, it's getting harder to act my age. Play a sad song on a tiny violin for the man at the bar confessing his sins.

That's Shaboozy bringing us a little good news this weekend. I'm Kelly Sutton. Ashley Cook has announced her sophomore album, and here's everything that we know about it so far. It's a self-titled album simply called Ashley Cook, and it features 15 brand new songs. Now, she revealed the track list in a very unique way. She posted a photo of herself sporting a denim jacket with patches featuring each song name. How cool is that? I really hope she sells those at her merch table. That album is available on August 14th. And here's her current single that you will find on it. It's Baby Blues. Baby.

0: She's definitely in her blue era. It's Ashley Cook on Y'all Access. So, I hope that you have packed some road trip snacks because we're about to take a trip to Southeast Texas, where Cody Johnson grew up. Your Y'all Access Pass lets you listen in as he tells us all about his childhood.
1: Because everybody always assumes, like, oh, Cody grew up on a ranch and had cows and horses. No, like we were not poor, but we were not the rich kids either. Mm-hmm. You know, like, mom and dad worked hard for everything we had. And when you got off of work, you went to do a second job, you know. So, like, when the white bass were running, we didn't go to school. We went and seen how many of these white bass we could catch, like, every Saturday night was WSM radio with the Opry on catching catfish. And deer season was not about trophies. It was about, we need to put a deer in the freezer, just because that's one less thing that you have to cross off the grocery list, you know? Right. So, but then, like, just going out with your buddies on the boat and swimming in the Trinity River. And nowadays I look back at the Trinity River and I'm like, God, that is, what, we swam in that?
0: Isn't that crazy? You look at look, stuff and you're like, what?
1: There's a syringe floating by. Yeah, like,
0: For more with Cody, check out a recent episode of my podcast, Country Heat Weekly, on your favorite listening platform. The Trinity River inspired the name of his new album, Banks of the Trinity, which gave us this fun track. Here's Horseback.
2: He's a ranch hand in a pinch, man. Hotter than the red on the cattle brand. Cause she's a gold digger with a quick trigger. A cast iron skillet swinging lid flipper.

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1: You've got y'all access to the latest in country music. Thank you for spending part of your weekend with us. For Zach Top, there's no end to the cold beer and country music anytime soon. He just added 3 more shows on his tour with that name this fall. Now, the newly added shows are in Bend, Oregon, Hidalgo, Texas, and Rogers, Arkansas. Overall, the tour now runs through the end of October, so plenty of chances to go see Zach. Here he is on Y'all Access Now with South of Sanity.

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from the Toy Story 5 soundtrack. That's I Knew It, I Knew You from Taylor Swift. It's Kelly Sutton in Nashville. You know, Taylor is just one of the artists with a chance to receive a huge award later this year. She's among the nominees for this year's class of the Nashville Songwriters Hall of Fame. Other artists nominated include Chris Stapleton, Miranda Lambert, and Phil Vassar. They're nominated alongside songwriters like Rodney Clausen, Dallas Davidson, and Lee Thomas Miller. The official group of inductees will be announced in the coming weeks, and then they will be inducted into the Hall of Fame later this year. We'll keep you updated on who gets in. I don't think it's debatable that Chris Stapleton is one of the most influential songwriters and voices in modern country music. He's on right now with I Think I'm in Love with You.

0: Chris Stapleton on the show that gets you inside country music. It's Y'all Access. I'm Kelly here, and I am so glad to have you with me. Scotty McCreary is celebrating 15 years of a career as a songwriter, and he's got a very special new album. The album is called 15, and it's a retrospective, an album with 13 tracks, 9 of which are hits that you already know. And he's got 4 new songs on there, including some classic country covers. I mean, I'm not being picky, but wouldn't it have made more sense to include 15 songs? Maybe just me? The album also features a very cool collaboration. Scotty is teaming up with Josh Turner for a duet version of Josh's hit, Your Man. It's special because Scotty sang Your Man when he auditioned for American Idol. That's the show that launched his career back in 2011. The two are now friends.
1: Yeah, Josh, he's always been a hero of mine. I grew up listening to all his records, and obviously you could tell I was inspired by him by singing the songs and a similar sound. I think we grew up in the Carolinas, so just grew up around the same kind of country music. So, you know, singing his songs 15 years ago was a natural thing for me to do, and now having him on this just means the world to me. He's become a buddy. They say don't meet your heroes. I'm glad I did meet mine because he's one of my good friends in the country music scene. So having him on this, you know, 15 years ago, I wouldn't have believed it. But now it's just a really cool thing, and getting to do a song with my buddy.
0: Pretty crazy how things come full circle. Here's Scotty and Josh on Y'all Access with Your Man.

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1: Man, I was so nervous.
0: I know you were nervous.
1: I don't even know what I was saying.
0: But there's only one door in the bedroom, bro.
1: Just one door.
0: Just one door.
1: That's right. 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We got it right now.
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Les Malone and Morgan Wallen on Y'all Access with I Had Some Help. It's Kelly on the show that gets you inside country music. I'm glad to have you here. Now, I've got plenty more music and inside scoop from your favorite artists coming right up. Cole Swindell, Megan Maroney, and more are all on the way. But now, from two friends helping each other get a bottle off a shelf to a lady willing to do anything for her friends, it's Kelsey Ballerini

0: I hope you're having a great weekend. It's Kelly on Y'all Access, and I am so glad that we get to spend part of this weekend together. You know, Cole Swindell is a proud girl dad to his daughter, Rainey Yale, and his new song, Girl Dad, proves it. But the song isn't about just being a girl dad to his precious daughter. It's a message to his father, who passed away 13 years ago.
1: The term girl dad, I've heard it for years, long before I was one myself. And I think when, you know, I was like, how can we write this in a different way? And to me, there's just been so many things, whether it was meeting Courtney, getting engaged, getting married, now becoming a father. There's been so many things over the last 10 years since my song, You Should Be Here, that, you know, I would love to be able to tell my dad about. And this song is that. It's exactly what I would say if I went back and kind of updated him on my life. And I think when you see the title, you don't really know what's coming on this one, but that's what, you know, makes some songs special.
0: It's a special one for sure. Here's Cole Swindell with Girl Dad.

Megan Maroney on Y'all Access with a tried and true 6 months later theory. Hey, it's Kelly here. You've got Y'all Access. I've got Parmalee's latest coming up for you next. Now, these guys are currently out on the road. You'll find them in their home state of South Carolina next weekend. They're playing shows in Lexington and Myrtle Beach. But they're on Y'all Access right now with God Knew Better.

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8: 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Time for the 411 with meteorologist Megan Mulford and Bay Country weather.
9: Lows level off around 62. Tonight, under mainly clear skies, northeasterly winds 5 to 10 miles an hour. 83 tomorrow, mainly clear. Slight chance for storms. Tomorrow night, 65. 85 Monday, with a chance of thunderstorms. 87 Tuesday, chance for storms continues. With your Bay Country weather, I'm meteorologist Megan Mulford. Right now, it's 74 degrees.
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That's Russell Dickerson on the show that gets you inside country music. That's Worth Your Wild. I have a brand new duet for you next from two country stars that we love. It's Lauren Alaina and Kane Brown. And this isn't the first time they've teamed up. You know that. They released a duet back in 2017 called What Ifs. It's now certified diamond for $10 million in sales. So it only makes sense that they're running it back for a brand new song. Now, these two are longtime friends. I don't know of any other artist in the format right now that have this kind of history. They knew each other back in middle school in Georgia. Appropriately enough, they first met in choir class. Here's a brand new collaboration from the two of them. It's called Never Been in Love. You're hearing it on Y'all Access.

0: duet from Lauren Elena and Kane Brown on Y'all Access. That's Never Been in Love. What do you think about it? Let me know over on social media at Y'all Access Radio. And I've got even more new music for you next. This is the latest one from Chase Matthew. It's all about the people that keep our world running and keep us safe, even though they might not have glamorous jobs.
1: Holding It Down is about the small town heroes and realizing you don't got to leave your small town to be a hero. I'm talking the firefighters, the EMS, the police, the teachers, the doctors, the nurses, and everybody else in between that keeps a small town going on a daily basis.
0: Sending this one out to all of those small town heroes right now, especially those in my hometown of Hanover, Indiana, and producer Jay's hometown of Farmington, Illinois. Thanks for holding it down.

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of Keith Urban. It's Summer Breeze from his brand new album, Flow State. You've got y'all access. So Stella Lefty has quickly made a name for herself in country music with her catchy songs. She just finished up a tour in the UK and Europe in cities like Amsterdam, London, and Dublin. And now she's heading to Lollapalooza. The Classic Chicago Festival takes place next weekend, and she's set to perform Saturday, August the 1st. Artists like Lorde, Charlie XCX, and Olivia Dean are headlining the festival throughout the weekend. Here's Stella on Y'all Access now with Boston.

0: Stella Lefty on Y'all Access. That's Boston. It's Kelly here with you. So Thomas Rhett has been very busy with the kickoff of his Soundtrack to Life tour lately. But he also received an amazing honor this month. He got his very own plaque on the Music City Walk of Fame in Nashville. Now, if you haven't been there, the Walk of Fame Park features plaques from important celebrities in Nashville. Not only musicians, but political figures, business leaders, and media personalities. And Thomas now has his name there forever. His family was there for the ceremony, along with his fellow artist, Jordan Davis and Niall Horan. I got to be the host of the afternoon, and it was fantastic. Grab that Y'all Access Pass, y'all. You're coming with me.
1: I remember asking one of my daughters one day, "What do you think I do for a living?" She said, "You sing." And she looked at me like it was the easiest question in the world. She did not answer me with, "You're an entertainer," or "You're a country artist," or "You have number one songs." Just, "You sing." And I love that, because to her, that is all it is. It is simple. In so many ways, she's right. And finally, to all the fans, thank you so much for spending your hard-earned money to buy a t-shirt, a ticket, or a record. Thank you for bringing your families to the shows. That means more to me than anything in the world that you trust me enough to bring your family to my show.
0: Thomas and Jordan are on Y'all Access right now with Ain't a Bad Life.